of your favourite throwbacks. Yeah. Each day, start your morning with the Noughties at 9. Since you've been gone. Then for your lunch break. Hey. It's the 90s at noon. Hey, baby, one more time. And tonight, catch No

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The hottest country hits non-stop live here. From Ella Langley to Morgan Wallen to Taylor in her classic country era, and now. But I loved you, came back when it mattered, I saw you. Nova Fresh Country.

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1: 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Yeah, right, picture that with a Kodak. 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

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From Ella Langley to Morgan Wallen to Taylor in her classic country era, and now. But I loved you. Came back when it mattered, I saw you. 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

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But I loved you, came back when it mattered, I saw you. 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
1: It's the road before sunrise. 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
2: 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Que hola, gata, que hola, omega. 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

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From Ella Langley to Morgan Wallen to Taylor in her classic country era, and now. But I loved you, came back when it mattered, I saw you. 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